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0: 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We all stick around. 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
13: 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I'm your host, Jay King, filling up your ear holes with today's top ticket moments. Coming up in the next segment, the sweet spot, see what's been living in EA Azad's head. And of course, yours too, P1's rent-free. But before we get there, let's go back to this afternoon with the hard line, as the LA Clippers are in a little bit of trouble with the league.
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1: For Cap Circumvention with the loss of five future first-round picks, a $30 million fine, and a year-long suspension of owner Steve Ballmer, the ruling follows the NBA's nearly year investigation into the team helping star forward Kawhi Leonard obtain off-court income opportunities. Kawhi himself will not be suspended, but he must pay the league $700,000. In addition to Ballmer, President of Business Operations Jillian Zucker and President of Basketball Operations Lawrence Frank both suspended for 6 months. The trade of Kawhi Leonard to the Raptors earlier this offseason now expected to go through now that the investigation is complete. That is the Ticket Ticker. I'm Ryan Baldwin. Coming up on the Musers pregame show, the Courage Boys impressed by Cowboys OC Clayton Adams on Sports Radio 96.7 and 1310 The Ticket.
2: This is some viewing worth looking at if you're a football fan. Always recommend Hard Knocks, that concluded last night on HBO. The story of the Seattle Seahawks, pretty interesting. How do you repeat? They've got a number of interesting stories. Highly recommend watching CeeDee Lamb's video that's up on Instagram of the receivers and Dak's trip to Utah. That's entertaining. It's about 9 minutes long or so. Be careful watching it with your kids. There's a lot of colorful language on it, but there's some really funny moments, including George Pickens' golf swing, which I would love to see a CBS Sports swing analysis on at some point. And then I highly recommend you watch this. Our friend Bob Sturm sent this to me, and we'll hear just a little bit of it. But it's like an hour long, and I think you got to be a pretty big football geek to watch the whole thing. But it is an interview by The Athletic's Robert Mays of Clayton Adams. Robert Mays asked some really good questions. There's obviously a rapport between the two, and Adams, I guess, respects him and his football knowledge. He takes a lot of deep dives into advanced stats and all sorts of stuff, but I really enjoy the conversation with Clayton Adams. When we were out of training camp, there was a day that they reserved for the coordinators to talk to the press and cut a little bit of Christian Parker. And on the defensive side, we'll do the defensive staff next week and do a big Christian Parker discussion. We've certainly talked a lot about him. I know he's getting some hype, but I don't think we talk enough about Clayton Adams. I think his influence on this offense taking such a big jump last year, he had a lot to do with it. And like Barry Switzer always used to say, it's about players. If you have George Pickens and CeeDee Lamb and Dak Prescott, there's a good chance you can throw for 4,000 yards in a season, regardless of what offense you're running.
3: Yep.
2: But the rushing numbers were so much better just in the traditional measurements of yards per game and yards per carry. They were top five or top 10. In advanced stats like EPA per play, expected points added per play, they were fifth. And defense-adjusted value over average, they were eighth. And I think a lot of it was what they did with the ground game. Javonte Williams, so we talked to him at training camp. He is really good. And Adams talks about that in this interview, just how good he is turning what could be a negative run into a 4 or 5 yard gain. The Cowboys also were top 10 in runs over 20 yards last year. It's been a while since we've seen that. And wasn't just we talk about eyeball test a lot, but for, especially under McCarthy and even outside of maybe Zeke's rookie year, if it was 3rd and 2, that caused me to go into a cold sweat if the Cowboys were running the ball.
3: Yes.
2: Not last year. They were really effective in gaining first downs on short yardage. And this is a deep dive into what the Cowboys do, what their philosophy is with running the ball. It's really interesting. Adams himself, he's only been in this league since 2019.

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1: Didn't make the album. That was a project that he was going to have that was going to be, when he did Batman. And he did that album. Okay, he had another song in the vault that was going to be on the album. It didn't make it. So now they released it on this time. It's just showing all the different styles that he's gone through as far as him as an artist. So I'll play the very first one for you. And this one is called I Am You. This is the first track on the album. This came out in 1977. And if you are familiar with Prince, and if I can just play this and not just play the lyrics, that'll be fine. Hello, computer, come on. What are we doing? Why are we not playing this?
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3: Boy, you've had some bad luck with this.
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3: lately.
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2: Jeez, Dave.
1: Before, and I don't know why it's not
2: playing
1: and
2: now. So.
1: But this song, it came out in 1977. And while I try and get this to play tip sheet, you can play the first song that I gave you because it definitely reminds you of him in his time mode. And Time had a song called Get It Up.

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3: 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This is the Hardline 5.0. Here today on this Thursday, here today on this September 3rd, here today, live in studio. College football kind of officially, unofficially gets underway tonight with the Colorado v. Georgia Tech game. And then we move forward from there.
4: How are our Buffaloes this year?
3: I would say Dion is on his last leg up there, if I had to guess. Speak.
4: Jeez, dude.
3: I didn't mean it that way. Sorry, Dion.
2: And then he just laughs.
3: Well, I didn't mean to do it.
5: So it's like you didn't mean to call Charles Haley Chuck.
3: No, I meant to call him Chuck. I just didn't know that it would set off a firestorm.
4: All right.
3: So, but yeah, sorry.
5: You just love to disrespect old Cowboys.
3: I do. Cowboys that aren't getting around too well. So, yeah, big night tonight, and we will check that out. And as football now is in our lives full time, 5 days in a row of it. Matter of fact, so we have Thursday, Friday, Saturday, Sunday, Monday. Monday culminating with SMU and Florida State. One day off,
5: yep.
3: Tuesday, and then the NFL starts. How about that?
4: Yeah.
3: Like, that's kind of unbelievable.
4: Yeah, next week's going to be crazy.
5: Yeah, so tell your wife you'll see her on Tuesday. See you next Tuesday.
4: Yeah, but Tuesday could very well be Alcaraz Shelton, so I don't
5: even know. Oh, my God, what am I going to do?
3: That could be Tuesday in the quarters.
4: Yeah.
3: Yeah. Let's go. Let's get it cooking. All right. Rant day, as we said. Gordon will join us at 4:50 for E! News and then 5:15 for the rant. And lots of good stuff along the way. We'll take a look at them Longhorns officially at 5:35. Other football stuff along the way as it's big college-y day. So let's jump into the helpline.
6: 214-520. Help. The Hardline Helpline.
3: I don't think you appreciate tennis, Dave.
6: The Hardline Helpline.
3: And all of its
5: woke. I'm just trying to be the voice of reason as you guys pump it up beyond belief.
3: What if your son gravitates to it? Your son's.
4: Just think of it as a 2-week tennis version of the World Cup.
3: Hardline.
4: Just hop on for a couple weeks. Have a little fun.
3: Except for me. It's a January until mid-September thing.
4: I mean, you know that's not me.
3: Yeah, he's on.
5: No, I know.
3: He cherry
5: picks.
3: He's a
5: day tripper.
3: Yeah.
5: Just wake me up when we get to the final.
4: If you're going
5: to
4: have your elite tennis tournament in New York City over Labor Day, I'm really dialed.
3: Still, the dumbest thing they do is it doesn't end Labor Day weekend. I don't get it. Why do you want to compete your NBA final with the opening weekend of the U.S. Open final with the opening week of the NFL? Just doesn't make sense.
4: But this would be one of those years you could do it. You could do men's final U.S. Open probably like at 1, and then Cowboys Giants across the city at 7. You could do the double in New York City.
3: That's right. No, wow, how cool is that?
4: I know.
3: I bet you there's a ton of people doing that,
5: no
3: too.
5: No way.
3: What do you mean, no way?
5: Do you think there are a bunch of Giant fans that

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4: So being out of town this past weekend, talking with my Bronco crazy in-laws, and they are crazy town, season ticket holders, all that stuff. Man, I figure Denver, like I was talking to my brother-in-law about this, Denver and Green Bay have got to be 1-2 on season ticket waiting lists. Like it's a generation to wait to get tickets.
5: Yeah.
4: It sounds like for both of those.
5: Well, for Green Bay, it's famously
4: like 112 years.
5: Yeah, I think it might even, I think they were saying it was like 1,000 years or something like that at the
6: till the next ice age.
4: Yeah.
5: Yeah.
4: It's so stupid.
5: It really is.
4: But we were talking about the Cowboys and because the Broncos, I believe, did they have the Chiefs on Monday?

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